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Kona Māori, this is Radio Kiribati News with me, Lina Tateribatios. Haiti Kiribati fishers reported missing on two fishing boats have been rescued following a joint operation by the Royal New Zealand Air Force and the Republic of Fiji Navy. An RNZAFP-8A Poseidon aircraft located the first boat leading to the rescue of five people by RFNZ Savianaka. The aircraft later resumed the search and found the second boat carrying three people. The fishers experienced engine trouble on Wednesday, prompting Kiribati to seek assistance from Fiji and New Zealand authorities. On 2nd of June 2026, the Ministry of Environment, Lands and Agricultural Development through its Environment and Conservation Division held a consultation and brainstorming session at the RAK boardroom in Antebuka. Representatives from government ministries and state agencies finalized key details of the National Biodiversity Strategy and Action Plan NPSAP 2021-2031 and continued budget support for biodiversity conservation activities. The Environment and Conservation Division thanked all participants for their valuable contributions and commitment to strengthening and protecting Kiribati's biodiversity. The collaborative effort aims to ensure the successful implementation of the plan for future generations and national sustainable development. To strengthen cybersecurity awareness in today's digital environment, the Leadership Commission ICT officer delivered an in-house training session for all Commission staff. The session covered various types of scams, potential online threats, and practical ways to protect ourselves and confidential workplace information from security breaches. The training was especially valuable both personally and professionally, given the rapid advancement and widespread use of technology. The training equipped staff with greater awareness and practical knowledge to better recognize and respond to online threats, helping to create a safer digital working environment for all. We also extend our sincere appreciation to the ICT officer for delivering this timely and informative session. And in the Pacific News, there is outrage in Papua New Guinea over signs that the Filipino tuna fishing fleet is catching dolphins against the law. This follows the emergence of a 4-minute video from PNG's Manus province showing the crew of the Persena vessel, the Red Robin Heitate, hauling in the dolphins from its net. Manus local Jonathan Semin told Radio New Zealand Pacific that this community is extremely concerned about what they have seen in the video. Semin said there were many dolphins, which he was very angry about, and when he saw that there were dead dolphins in the net, he added that everyone should be protecting the dolphins and why were those foreign fishermen killing their dolphins and other fish species. This fishing vessel should be banned from BNG waters. The Red Robin Hake is locally based foreign fishing vessel owned by Fraberly Fishing Corporation, a Philippine-owned company long established in BNG waters. BNG's Minister for Fisheries and Marine Resources, Jada Wong, told Radio New Zealand Pacific he was expected a report on the incident from the National Fisheries Authority's Surveillance Unit. And Safata MP say compensation for the sinking of HMNZ Manuanui is on its way. Nearly 2 years on from the sinking of the New Zealand Navy vessel on Safata Reef in Samoa, residents say compensation has still not been paid. Residents have told the Samoan Observer that no one have received any money despite signing agreements and being advised to check their bank accounts. Safata MP Tuai Fuatongi Pualetoa said the previous government has planned to provide $3 million
but the current administration intends to deliver the full compensation of $10 million. Duay said he is not aware for any delays and that the community is trusting the process. And you just tuned to Radio Kiribati, that's the news from Radio Kiribati Newsroom.

Yo mangane to wana na pera katana tani metang. The Minister of Infrastructure and Sustainable Energy, Omise, wishes to announce that the position of Deputy Secretary Level 4 is now open for applications from interested and qualified candidates. Applications opens on Friday, the 12th of June, 2026. For details of the vacancy, including the position description, selection criteria and application requirements, can be found on the Minister of Employment and Human Resource Development website and the MISA website as well. The ministry encourages all suitably qualified candidates to apply. Kamraba, and that's from the Secretary, Minister of Infrastructure and Sustainable Energy, or MISA. I pun si tepi mene me wali kita minis enang poroi jawa wawa. Yon meori FM 89.9.

Wait, it's a business. Up on the way. Are you home around today? You? What are you going to do?

Kona Māori, this is Radio Kiribati News with me, Dina Katerebeatias. Haiti Kiribati fishers reported missing on two fishing boats have been rescued following a joint operation by the Royal New Zealand Air Force and the Republic of Fiji Navy. An RNZAFP-8A Poseidon aircraft located the first boat leading to the rescue of five people by RFNZ Savianaka. The aircraft later resumed the search and found the second boat carrying three people. The fishers experienced engine trouble on Wednesday, prompting Kiribati to seek assistance from Fiji and New Zealand authorities. On 2nd of June 2026, the Ministry of Environment, Lands and Agricultural Development through its Environment and Conservation Division held a consultation and brainstorming session at the RAK boardroom in Antebuka. Representatives from government ministries and state agencies finalized key details of the National Biodiversity Strategy and Action Plan NPSAP 2021 to 2031 and continue budget support for biodiversity conservation activities. The Environment and Conservation Division thanked all participants for their valuable contributions and commitment to strengthening and protecting Kiribati's biodiversity. The collaborative effort aims to ensure the successful implementation of the plan for future generations and national sustainable development. To strengthen cybersecurity awareness in today's digital environment, the Leadership Commission ICT officer delivered an in-house training session for all Commission staff. The session covered various types of scams, potential online threats, and practical ways to protect ourselves and confidential workplace information from security breaches. The training was especially valuable both personally and professionally, given the rapid advancement and widespread use of technology. The training equipped staff with greater awareness and practical knowledge to better recognize and respond to online threats, helping to create a safer digital working environment for all. We also extend our sincere appreciation to the ICT officer for delivering this timely and informative session. And in the Pacific News, there is outrage in Papua New Guinea over signs that the Filipino tuna fishing fleet is catching dolphins against the law. This follows the emergence of a four-minute video from PNG's Manus province showing the crew of the Persena vessel, the Red Robin 88, hauling in the dolphins from its net. Manus local Jonathan Semin told Radio New Zealand Pacific that this community is extremely concerned about what they have seen in the video. Semin said there were many dolphins, which he was very angry about, and when he saw that there were dead dolphins in the net, he added that everyone should be protecting the dolphins and why were those foreign fishermen killing their dolphins and other fish species. This fishing vessel should be banned from BNG waters. The Red Robin 88 is locally based foreign fishing vessel owned by Fraboli Fishing Corporation, a Philippine-owned company long established in BNG waters. BNG's Minister for Fisheries and Marine Resources, Jada Wong, told Radio New Zealand Pacific he was expected a report on the incident from the National Fisheries Authority's Surveillance Unit. And Safata MP says compensation for the sinking of HMNZ Manuanui is on its way. Nearly 2 years on from the sinking of New Zealand Navy vessel on Safata Reef in Samoa, residents say compensation has still not been paid. Residents have told the Samoan Observer that no one has received any money despite signing agreement and being advised to check their bank accounts. Safata MP Tuia Fuatongi Pualetua said the previous government has planned to provide $3 million, but the current administration intends
do deliver a full compensation of $10 million. DSAT is not aware for any delays and that the community is trusting the process. And you just tuned to Radio Kiribati Tete News from Radio Kiribati Newsroom.

Merriment is in Merawa Company Limited. 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
1: 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Don't put another. I are you on chance. Get the services. Here I am, Bromono. I am Bromono. Panaboresi, I get on the paper at the Ugala. By the Punanta, not again. I'm service.
0: PPA, it is not even for on a service. You want
1: to have it. I can't get another. I can't get on a caroy PPA. Tell me, we're in a Paye in a studio. Are you Punanda, Yapunam? Linan on the Koroki, Linan on the band, or Linan the Betuquia, or Tekateki, Yapunana and Koroki, Terevian, then a studio PPA, Aurina, Wagger Rondapa, and a professional PPA. Korokulam, Nakon Narako Puntangria. You are in the band, Apunan and Koroki in the Rede. You can take an awareness. You only report a Kinamakuri, I know I'm a Texan of Tauseka. I want the boat and nomata. You will not have been the list of your awareness. Nakon the boat and nomata. Ah, sexing I am. You will not have a Korokium track. Zero track. Akia Nayarun.
0: Ain't of what they in the PPA, Korowana service, Yon Korowakin and a live streaming.
1: The day you are Sarabu, Matt, Rabaka Wake up. Yakitania PPA for Kona Sabuk. I are a PPA in the day. You're not there on a service that you met one Karoy. Run on the social media. Run on the live streaming and the Bunukuna live. I don't want the TV to the one of the one. The moment the boat again, what is it? Nicaragua, the boat again. A pooper again. Wouldn't up, but it's a matter of the VBA and Kuna and Karoy in promotion. The awareness, you're on the social media. Run on the whole Icabo.
0: 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Ibukin Paninin Rorona. 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Epon Kawara Obisin PPA Ibukin.

specific type of specific type of. 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What a fun, Kiribati!

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I'll let man Samuel name. But I'll fear at wait.

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0: Learn them that paper at the winner, or in a cacao, but who not even nori that you're a mark your post. You book in a muggery, may own the tauteca, may own your business, my project. I can't even do an agatan attack. Learn them at the winner, may you in a cacao, you book him, sexing iron, you book him in a tiny business. If you met one of the young paper and congora at the winner, so you can take in a pocanapo, Nakamora and Rick, Noromo, I can't and cacao, no one money for the horror on the better at the best, tippet. 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
1: 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Get the services. Here I am Romono. 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I'm service.
0: PPA, it is not a Benicorana service. Yon Terra.
1: I can hear in the letter, Kitimetuan Caroy PPA. 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Linan on the Koroke, Linan on the band, or Linan the Betapuaya, or Tecateke, Yaponan Benicorok, Terrarian, not a studio PPA, or Ringa, Wagiranapa, and a professional PPA. Korokulam, Nakonda Kopuntangria. 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
0: Ing, or what they in a PPA, Korowana service, Yon Korowakin and a live streaming.
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0: 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On Koroa, I'm Tame Nakonda Rekotangria. On Sikuna, then Koroa, I'm script. Lenon Terrio, Zero. I didn't can you go out to put a lambda. I am putting them taken at the Nana. Tangin, a promotion that in a canoe in an panalis. But put out of them looking numbtable. You create a promotion, Nakonda, Arakupon Kanta Ningaya, Bangaya, and Tangroy. Or the Mandira Roy, Nakonta Porta Lamata.
1: 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Ke message na koira na Facebook page BPA Broadcasting and Publication Authority ke PPA Māori FM 89.9.

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1: 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Are you again the Kunanik Tataka, Onika Suwataka, and one themselves is never. To take the one and take the one, Nakon the boat and nomita.
0: Oh, no, I mean, a potak in a Makuris of Dera, business, NGOs, potak in Naru, Rere, Kawa, Kurubu, or Iponing Iron Capene. 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

0: mende mi campana e PPA. 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
1: 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I are you am chance. Get the services. Here I am Romono. Karini am Romono. Panaboresia can on the paper at the Ugera. 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I'm serious.
0: PPA. It's in a ton of any corona service. Yon Terra.
1: I can't get in the other. Kitimatuan Kakaroi PPA. 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Wouldn't a paye in a studio. Are you put under Yapunam? Linan on the Karoke. Linan on the band. Or Linan the Betapuai. Or Tekateke. Yapunan and Karoke Terrene. Then a studio PPA. A Wurina. What you run the path. And a professional PPA. Korokunam, Nakon Nareko Puntangria. You are in the band, Akunan and Korokita in the river. You can take an awareness. You only report a Kinamakuri guy in Armitation of the Oseka. I want the boat and Namata. Akunan and the Lithium awareness. Nakon the boat and Namata. Ah, sexing I am. The Punan and Korokium track, zero track. Nayar run.
0: Ing of what they have a PPA, Korowana service, Yon Korowakin and a live streaming.
1: The day you are servo, Matt, let her wake up. Yakitania BBA for Kona Seribook. I are a PPA to take you. Yanata and a service at him at one Karoy, learn the social media, learn the live streaming and Napunukuna live. I want the tailings to one of the one. The moment the boat again, what is it? Nicaragua, the boat again, a poor again. Wouldn't up, but it's a matter of the VV and Kuna and Koroi in promotion. But awareness, yon the social media, then on the Kau Aikabo.
0: 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Epon Kawara, Obusin, PPA, Ibukin Karigan Boham, Nana Services, BPA.
1: Yep, he's in the cigarettes, in the cigarettes. 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
1: Heng, ayare. Ibu kiri kita ada nang kanga, la turu dia kene nanom. 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
0: 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Kaya kupon ni kon ana bende ita kena koyran de tarapon number. Onowa tenua akia towana ni mewa akia. Kaya ni pon rogo nana account da PPA pa iriki ni kari na tangi tangi mkiam kanga ane nana suggestion box PPA. Are ikat Roya Ipukin.
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